can't believe it. I can't even remember your face anymore, or the sound of your voice, or any touch of your skin is legend.

It was just like you said. Now that the living outnumber the dead,

You know, 4 weeks is much too long. 4 weeks alone, what can I do? On the streets, bereft of you. What's a lonely man's

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It's not the red of which we bleed. A red of Cabernet Sauvignon, a world of ruby, all in vain. It's not that red, it's not that red. It's not that red, it's not that red. It's not that cold, it's not that.

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I wish this would be your Connor. I wish this would be your Connor. Your Connor. I wish it is as black as Malevich Square, the cold furnace in which we stare. A high pitch on the future scale. It is the starless winter night's tale. It suits you.

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0: Break all the minds and open all the doors.
1: He's

0: is gonna crack.
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0: Rise in disguise, but I could still see those eyes.
1: He's gone.

So you found an old guitar in a dusty case in a town just south of Athens. Busted up strings and holes in its face, but you knew you just had to have it. So you took the last 20 bucks out of your jeans and you said, "Ma'am, I'll take it." She said, "I don't know what you see in it." Pointing to a sign that read, "All things sold here as is." And you looked across the passenger seat at a broken down old bartender you met when he was 33. And you don't know why you hung on so long. His coat has holes in it. But there's something you saw then that maybe you still see. And you remember that morning, that dusty morning, when you walked out into the light with him and you saw him for the first time as is. As is, you see a little light come running out of the scars and cracks. As is, kind of thing you just hold once and you're never gonna give it back. As is, something so proud to have a home, even though it knows just a few old songs. As is, as is, as is.

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As is, somehow here it feels like home, as if you've known it all along, even though it knows just a few old songs. As is, as is, as is.

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It's a coming from over there. Over the hills, down in the valley, there's no buildings there. There's a nuclear power dump site. Someone doesn't care. Parliament says it's safe. 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

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He had a priceless song to sing. His music tell you where it's at.

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Never knew where he came from. Could have been a castle or a shack.